lover by 4:15. I was down in the sewer with some little lover when I peeked out from a manhole cover, wondering who turned the lights on us.

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It was Rockaday Johnny singing, "Tell your ma, tell your pa, our loves are gonna grow."

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When you hear the beep, it will be 3 o'clock. She said that for over an hour and I hung up.

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I think Abraham Lincoln said that. I'll let you be in my dream if I can be in yours. I said that.

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song. 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

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Soon one by one each German voice joined in harmony. The cannons rested silent, and the gas cloud rolled no more, as Christmas brought us respite from the war.

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God rest ye merry gentlemen, struck up some lads from Kent. Oh, the next they sang was Steely Knocked, "'Tis Silent Night," says I. And in two tongues one song filled up that sky. There's someone coming towards us, the front line.

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Then one by one on either side walked into no man's land. With neither gun nor bayonet, we met there hand to hand. We shared some secret brandy and wished each other well. And in a flare-lit soccer game, we gave him hell. We traded chocolates, cigarettes, and photographs from home.

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With sad farewells we each began to settle back to war. But the question haunted every heart that lived that wondrous night. Whose family have I fixed within my sights? 'Twas Christmas in the trenches where the frost so bitter hung.

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Each Christmas comes since World War I, I've learned its lessons well. But the ones who call the shots won't be among the dead and lame. And on each end of the rifle

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It was in the town of Shawnee, it was Saturday afternoon. His wife beside him in his wagon,

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And in the fight that followed, he laid that deputy down. There's a many a starving farmers, the same old story told, how this outlaw paid their mortgage.

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Aunt Alice Pollitzer, 93 years old, and she came to sing with us.

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Well, the ocean took my baby. My baby stole my heart from me. Yeah, the ocean took my baby. My baby took my heart from me. She packed it all up in a suitcase. Lord, she took it away to Italy. Italy. So I'm walking down your highway just as far as my poor eyes can see. Yes, I'm walking down your highway just as far as my eyes can see. From the Golden Gate Bridge all the way to

Throughout history, there have been many songs written about the Eternal Triangle. This next one tells the story of a Mr. Grayson, a beautiful woman, and a condemned man named Tom Dooley. When the sun rises tomorrow, Tom Dooley must hang.

overflow of life is crushed into a liar. The gentle soul is ripped apart, tossed and

Song about a train. It's called the Panama Limited. Panama Limited, she's a train, runs from Washington, D.C. down on to New Orleans. That train, she's a special streamline, you know. And she's fast. That train's so fast, the hobos don't mess with that train. They just stand by the track with their hat in their hand. I had a girl, she was leaving one morning on that train. She got up singing and crying. She said, "Daddy, hey, and I hate to go.

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I said, no, babe, that's a local freight. 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I said, well, they blow a little bit different. 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

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I got down the bottom of Union Depot steps. 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And I called her name. 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Just then you hear the Panama Limited blowing 36 miles out of Memphis, Tennessee.

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We stood there for a while, and pretty soon the Panama Limited, she's out on the edge of town. All the way in Union Depot, you can hear when the engineer's coming down on a crossing. He cuts down on the air brakes, it sounds like this.

Pretty soon out of Panama Limb, she's coming on in the station. Engineer, he's bringing her in fast, but he's slowing down. He's sitting way up high there in the peak seat. He keeps pulling on the bell rope. 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Sound like this.

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And I got me women in Bickford, train on to Tennessee. I got me women down in Bickford, baby, train on to Tennessee.

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Turned on my record player. It was Rock-A-Day Johnny singing, "Tell your ma, tell your pa, our loves are gonna grow."

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She said that for over an hour and I hung up.

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I think Abraham Lincoln said that. 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

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Our families back in England,

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Oh, the next they sang was Steely Knocked, 'Tis Silent Night, says I, and in two tongues one song filled up that sky. 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

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We traded chocolates, cigarettes, and photographs from home.

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But the question haunted every heart that lived that wondrous night: whose family have I fixed within my sights? It was Christmas in the trenches, where the frost so bitter hung.

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But the ones who call the shots won't be among the dead and lame. And on each end of the rifle,

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Pretty boy Floyd, an outlaw, Oklahoma knew him well. It was in the town of Shawnee. It was Saturday afternoon. His wife beside him in his wagon, as into town they rode. There a deputy sheriff approached him in a manner rather rude, using vulgar words of language, and his wife she overheard. Pretty boy grabbed the log chain and the deputy grabbed his gun, and in the fight that followed he laid that deputy down. There's a many a starving farmers, the same old story told, how this outlaw paid their mortgage

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It was in Oklahoma City. It was on a Christmas day. There come a whole carload.

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Aunt Alice Pollitzer, 93 years old, and she came to sing with us.

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Throughout history, there have been many songs written about the Eternal Triangle. This next one tells the story of a Mr. Grayson, a beautiful woman, and a condemned man named Tom Dooley. When the sun rises tomorrow, Tom Dooley must hang.